you speak. But it doesn't thrill me half as much as dancing cheek to cheek. Oh, I'd love to go out fishing in a river or a creek, but I don't enjoy it half as much

there is this song I wrote. I hope you learned it note for note like good little children. Don't worry. Be happy.